Locking in with your boy, I see I am Stephen James. Locking in with your boy, I see S.O. Erica. Locking in with your boy, DJ Kenny Kicks. What's good? Mr. C. Thomas, that's my guy. What's good? Trill Nation Films, of course he locked in. Be Easy to DJ, turned up with the boy, Loud Freak Music. Zo, I see you, OMB F. Sab. What's good? Loving Jamila, PR, I see.

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0: Good the first day of my keeper. 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
1: Imagine you're reading Pride and Prejudice, except you're not reading it. Harris Dickinson and Marissa Abella are reading it to you on Audible. Her barbs sting you. His coldness sends a shiver up your spine. Your heart aches. Your ears burn. You yearn for Elizabeth and Mr. Darcy to profess their undying love for one another. You can't bear it any longer. Well, maybe a chapter longer. Performance is so good, you'll give love a second chance. Audible. Stories that speak to you.
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4: 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And we have to say thank you, Sausage Santana.
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3: 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Well, now people are saying that's not a thing because he may be dating Sierra Miller. Now, if you're not familiar with her, she's on a reality show called Summer House, but she also hosts a part of the after show for Love Island. I love her. She's really cute. And she had a whole controversy where her boyfriend cheated on her with her friend. And it's a whole scandal, a whole debacle. But he's white. So a lot of people look at Sierra like all she does is date white boys. But now she done stepped out on Jimmy Fallon. He brought her out there on stage. The two of them kissed and looked like they kissed. I'm not really sure, but the chemistry was given.
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0: Well, you know, Usher been in the news all week with this girl, Usher. Gab. He's bringing these women on stage. And, you know, he clapped back at old girl. He said this.
1: Before we get started, don't bring your ass up here if you don't want to be here. God don't like Usher. 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
0: privilege. 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Whatever. And God ain't pleased Usher because you still ain't bringing the aunties on stage. Mm.
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0: Why we got to have these young girls with the abs and the legs? 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

Indeed, what's going on? It's me, L'Oreal, from the Morning Hustle. And shout out to all my hustlers repping the East Side. 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

0: Well, you know, Usher been in the news all week with this girl, Usher. Gab. 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And, you know, he clapped back at old girl. He said this.
1: Before we get started, don't bring your ass up here if you don't want to be here. God don't like Usher. 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
2: True.
0: 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I want auntie that got on a flower dress.
2: No. A flower dress is crazy.
0: I want aunties that's his 40. 750 and up. Why they can't go on stage?
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2: 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Alton Walker.
3: Hey, yo, Indy, what's good, baby? It's Kyle Santillan. 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
3: 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L'Oreal, Kyle Santillan, Alton Walker, and on the line today, representing Adamante, Mississippi, Danielle's on the line.
4: Danielle!
5: Good morning! Yeah. 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
3: 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How many sides does a hexagon have? 5, 6, or 8?
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7: The reality is tragedy never announces that it is coming. Tragedy thrives on that one bad decision, one unnecessary risk, one moment of believing that it couldn't possibly happen to me. There was a time in our past when our main concentration was on survival. Our elders were considered strict when they would not allow us to go to anyone's house before everyone in that house was checked out. They firmly believed that the company we keep in our youth will determine the outcome of our future. And they were bound and determined that every generation would do better than the one before. Oftentimes, when a young person's future is interrupted by tragedy, it serves as a wake-up call to remind us to accept the reality that we are uniquely different from other cultures. Understanding that difference obligates us to make certain that our young survive so that they too can experience a future.
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0: Well, you know, Usher been in the news all week with this girl, Usher. Gab. He's bringing these women on stage. And, you know, he clapped back at old girl. 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
1: Before we get started, don't bring your ass up here if you don't want to be here. God don't like Usher. But he most certainly don't feel too good about pretty
0: privilege. Oops. Whatever. And God ain't pleased Usher because you still ain't bringing the aunties on stage. Mm.
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0: Well, you know, Usher been in the news all week with this girl, Usher. Gab. He's bringing these women on stage. And, you know, he clapped back at old girl. He said this.
1: Before we get started, don't bring your ass up here if you don't want to be here. God don't like Usher. But he most certainly don't feel too good about pretty
0: privilege. Oops. Whatever. And God ain't pleased Usher because you still ain't bringing the aunties on stage. Mm.
2: True.
0: Why we got to have these young girls with the abs and the legs? 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
5: Time for that $1,000 cash grab, baby. Morning Hustle in the building. L'Oreal, Kyle Santillan, Alton Walker here. And it's time for that $1,000 cash grab on the line, representing out of Birmingham, Alabama. Steven's on the line.
2: Yeah.
9: What up, Steve? What it do? At the gate. What it do?
5: I got 60 seconds on the clock, man. Let me know when you're ready.
9: I'm ready.
5: Clock begins at 3, 2, 1. 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

0: 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It's the 5 foot of Kyle Santillan for the Morning Hustle Show. 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

Hey, yo, Indy, it's Kyle Santillan from The Morning Hustle. 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

0: Well, you know, Usher been in the news all week with this girl, Usher. Gab. He's bringing these women on stage. And, you know, he clapped back at old girl. 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
1: Before we get started, don't bring your ass up here if you don't want to be here. God don't like Usher. But he most certainly don't feel too good about pretty
0: privilege. Oops. Whatever. And God ain't pleased Usher because you still ain't bringing the aunties on stage. Mm.
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0: Why we got to have these young girls with the abs and the legs? 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
2: 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Martha Reeves. 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

0: Guess who it is? 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
1: And I'm your good sis, DJ Mrs.
0: Hey, look, man, I need you to set an appointment reminder because without you listening,
1: we wouldn't even have no job.
0: So tap in with us, 7 p.m. Eastern.
1: And get into it.
0: Yeah, because Mrs. be cutting it up and bringing what's trending on the timeline.
1: And that's a fact.
0: Come on, East and the West Side of Naptown.
1: Get into it.

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It's not going to fix itself. Real change takes both workplaces willing to do better and people who pay attention and advocate for their

0: 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We're here for you whenever you need us.
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1: JY, turn me up. Miami. 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

0: Well, you know, Usher been in the news all week with this girl, Usher. Gab. He's bringing these women on stage. And, you know, he clapped back at old girl. 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
1: 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God don't like Usher. But he most certainly don't feel too good about pretty
0: 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Oops. 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And God ain't pleased Usher because you still ain't bringing the aunties on stage. Mm.
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3: L'Oreal, Kyle Santillan, Alton Walker. You already know, man. Jacquees still in the building, baby.
1: Yeah!
3: 5 quick questions with Jacquees. Number one, favorite city to hit when you on tour?
5: L.A. Well, really, I just like performing there, but if we talking about a city where I like to just eat and stuff, probably Philly.
3: Number two, mistake you made with a woman that you'll never make again?
5: Mistake I made with a woman that I'll never make again? Just not being all the way true to my feelings.
3: Okay. Favorite thing to do with your child as a father?
5: Man, honestly, everything.
3: Okay. At what age are you going to cut your locks?
5: Never. I'm never coming
3: out. All right, last
1: question. What about trim?
5: I'm not trimming them.
1: No. Marissa, down to your ankles.
5: Yeah.
3: Even when you get old, start balding?
5: I ain't going to start balding.
1: He like, that's you.
3: All right, last but not least, man, which one of your own songs is the perfect song to put on when you're with a woman?
5: Right now, from the new album, you could definitely play the whole thing, but if I was trying to pop it off right now, like if I'm getting shouted, I would play number one, the intro.
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0: Well, you know, Usher been in the news all week with this girl, Usher. Gab. He's bringing these women on stage. And, you know, he clapped back at old girl. He said this.
1: Before we get started, don't bring your ass up here if you don't want to be here. God don't like Usher. But he most certainly don't feel too good about pretty
0: privilege. Oops. Whatever. And God ain't pleased Usher because you still ain't bringing the aunties on stage. Mm.
2: True.
0: Why we got to have these young girls with the abs and the legs? 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
2: No. A flower dress is crazy.
0: I want aunties that's his 40. 750 and up. 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

0: time to take a break for prayer. Today, dear God, we pray for improved spiritual vision. We seek to be empowered to see the best in people, even when they are showing us their worst. We seek to feel the God-given love embedded in all of us, even when others may be showing us meanness and disregard. We seek to possess heightened discernment so that we can recognize lies, deceptions, and falsehoods, even when they are dressed up in exciting and attractive packaging. We seek to be able to recognize when our assistance is needed, even when no word may have been spoken. And we ask you, dear God, to love and direct our steps, guide and protect our very existence during these times of change and uncertainty. Please, dear God, improve our spiritual vision. Amen and hallelujah.
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This is hip hop. This is R&B. Yeah, yeah, yeah. We are the culture. Hot 100.9.

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7: Come on, Miguel, whatever your name is. 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
2: Top of that $1,000 cash grab, baby. More to hustle in the building. L'Oreal, Kyle Santillan, Alton Walker here. And it's time for that $1,000 cash grab on the line, representing out of Birmingham, Alabama. Steven's on the line.
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5: L'Oreal, Kyle Santilli, and Alton Walker. You already know, man. Jacquees still in the building, baby.
6: Yeah.
5: Five quick questions with Jacquees. Number one, favorite city to hit when you on tour?
7: L.A. Well, really, I just like performing there, but if we talking about a city where I like to just eat and stuff, probably Philly.
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D, what's going on? 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

0: Good morning to you, Indianapolis. There we go. Good morning to you. It is Sunday, the first Sunday in August of 2026. We are getting down. We're not quite in the last quarter of the year, but we definitely are well into the second half of 2026. Especially as now it's August time, it's time for the State Fair, it's time to go back to school, and it is time to talk to you on our live line, 317-669-1067. Folks already calling in because you got something to say. Let's talk about all of it and some more on this edition of Open Lines. Got a couple of things we want to talk to you about that are in the headlines and get your reaction to. And of course, as always, bring what you got to the table so we can talk about it. We had some good conversation last week, lots and lots of calls, and we'll continue to do the same this morning. A couple of headlines to talk to you about here on the show today. One of the things that I'd want to hear you guys' thoughts on is, what do you think Indianapolis is going to look like in the next 5 to 10 years? I think downtown Indianapolis is going to look very, very different. I was driving around this weekend and just looking at all of the construction and the projects, and just this week the city county council approved a $40 million bar district in downtown Indianapolis. So what you right now know as South Meridian in a few years will look totally different. Some people say it'll look like the hopping scene that you've got going on in Nashville with their downtown bar scene. What do you think the city of Indianapolis is going to look like? There's a lot of cranes in the sky, lots of buildings being built, lots of things being redeveloped. What is the future of Indianapolis, and do you see yourself in it? 317-669-1067, 317-669-1067. Hope everybody is recovering from all the floods and heavy rain that we had yesterday afternoon. I saw plenty of cars stuck under those low bridges over on the southeast side. Whenever it rains like that, you know, you can't go under those bridges. But apparently several people forgot and decided to drive their car and get stuck under those bridges at Sherman, at Temple or Rule, at Emerson. Lots and lots of flooding, because we had lots and lots of rain here yesterday. So hope everybody is doing okay here this morning. So a couple of things to talk about here in the headlines. One, that $40 million project that was approved. We got a little story from Russ McQuaid that we'll play so you can get all the details, because I think downtown is going to look very, very different. On top of that, it's going to cost you a little bit more to live here. If you live in Marion County, the city county council has now passed a vehicle excise tax. So when you go to the BMV, it's going to cost you about $100 more to register your car. That money is then going to be put in a pot to pay for the roads here in Marion County. Now, y'all all call in here and you complain about the roads and you complain about the potholes. And we always explain the way the state has the formula calculated, what Marion County gets does not equate to what it needs for the amount of roads and lanes that are in this county. So one of the ways the city county council says they're going to do something about this is by putting in this wheel tax. So that'll be a $100 annual fee at registration, and then an average of 20, that's rather than the $20 fee that you're paying right now. The state is then going to match that and then double that money and give it back to the county. Now, the city county council has already passed this, but Mayor Joe Hogsett says he is not in favor of this, and therefore he is going to veto it. So the other part we got to consider is what's going to happen next year. So I know the governor is bragging about Indiana having some of the lowest gas prices in the country, and that's because he suspended collecting the state gas tax. The state gas tax also goes to pay for the road repairs across the state. And so you got a lot of mayors and leaders who are saying, so how are we going to pay for the roads next year? Because, yes, we're all thankful that we're getting a little break at the gas pump, because the war that Donald Trump has started with Iran has made gas prices skyrocket across the country. So, yes, we are getting a little break, and, yes, we all are enjoying that, but that's going to come at a cost, and that cost is going to be the funding that we have for roads. Now, this is also a state that's got a lot of money sitting in the bank. And so a lot of people say, well, we'll just move some money around and it'll all be okay. We will see about that. So one question for you, Marion County folks, are you okay with having to pay more? The mayor doesn't want you to pay more, but the city county council does want you to pay more because they're saying, hey, we've got to figure out a way to pay for the road repairs that we have in the city. So it's going to cost you a little bit more. We will see what happens between the mayor and the city county council. 317-669-1067, 317-669-1067. That's news that happened here in just the past week. Got to do something. Got to pay for the roads, Crossroads of America. How do we do it is the question. Also in the headlines that happened this week, there was a police shooting. Turns out another IMPD officer shot another IMPD officer during a deadly Eastside police shooting. Indianapolis police have now confirmed that one of the two officers shot during an exchange of gunfire last week on the city's east side was actually shot by a fellow officer. The alleged suspect in the incident was also killed in the shooting. Indianapolis Metropolitan Police confirmed the news on Thursday, stating that investigators believe an officer was struck by gunfire from another officer. In total, two officers were injured while exchanging gunfire with an armed suspect who was later pronounced dead. Little details about that shooting. This happened in the 8,000 block of East 37th Street. This was 10:30 at night on Wednesday after someone called in a 911 call reporting an ongoing disturbance with an armed male. When police arrived, they found 21-year-old Daly's Keys called Jet. A short time later, IMPD claims Jet fired shots at officers. During that incident, two officers were struck and wounded. The officers were taken to a local hospital, one by the patrol car, the other by an ambulance. The 21-year-old Jet was also reportedly struck when at least three officers returned fire. After the shooting, he was taken to the hospital in critical condition and later died of his injuries. During their investigation at the scene, IMPD located a firearm that they believe Jet used in the incident. They provided a photo of the gun that they placed on social media, which shows the gun in the grass and dirt area. After that shooting, IMPD initially believed that both officers were shot by Jet's gun. Now the review of evidence shows that one officer was shot by a bullet from Jet's gun. The other officer was shot by a gun from an IMPD officer. That is the very latest on that story that had a lot of people fired up. Maybe you didn't hear the conclusion that while two officers were shot, only one was shot by the suspect, allegedly, and the other apparently was shot by an IMPD officer. 317-669-1067, 317-669-1067. We'll get your thoughts on that as well. While we queue up calls for that, I also want to take you back downtown to where the place is going to look a lot different here in the next couple of years. And that is because there's a lot of investment going on downtown in Indianapolis. They want it to look different. They want it to feel different. Now, when I talk to anybody who doesn't live in Indianapolis, they talk about how dangerous Indianapolis is and how unsafe they feel in downtown Indianapolis. I'd love to know if you feel that way, but $40 million is going to be pumped into South Meridian Street to make it feel a whole lot different. If I have this queued up right, my colleague Russ McQuaid from Fox 59 explains what's changing.
1: The 200 block of South Meridian Street is the wholesale district. It's where business was invented and transacted in Indianapolis two centuries ago, and maybe where someday soon music fans and tourists will return. For too long, sirens and gunshots echoed in the South Meridian Street bar district. Police lights lit up the night until a handful of bad bars were pushed out of business, leaving behind historic but decrepit buildings built for business the way it was done more than 100 years ago. Now, Boxcar Development, aligned with Pacer Sports and Entertainment, and Opry Entertainment Group, aligned with music star Blake Shelton, plan to open Ole Red, a restaurant, bar, and music venue, if they can remake these old buildings.
2: To quote a structural engineer that I work with, The only reason they're standing up is because they don't remember not how not to.
1: Boxcars experts went before the Indianapolis Historic Preservation Commission to plead for permission to tear down the south and east walls of the 235 South Meridian Street building in order to rebuild the inside to 21st century standards.
3: Unfortunately, these particular buildings are in very poor condition due to years of deferred maintenance and lack of habitation of the upper floors.
1: Next door across the alley, Boxcar Development is building a Ritz-Carlton Hotel and a Live Nation music venue with a vision to upgrade the blocks around and across from Cambridge Fieldhouse, as the Old Red project is estimated to be a money loser for the developer.
2: This is the only opportunity that has presented itself to ownership, and quite frankly, ownership had to aggressively pursue this opportunity to convince them to come. When we're done, all-in project investment is about $40 million.
4: It's a fiscal challenge. There's many hurdles, and nobody wanted to take over that challenge. But today we have the answer before us.
1: The Indianapolis Historic Preservation Commission has given its approval to the demolition and reconstruction plans, though there are some details yet to be worked out. The target date for opening is 2027, but if you've ever rehabbed an old house or an old building, you know those deadlines can be pushed way back. In the Wholesale District, Russ McQuaid, Fox 59 News.
0: All right. Thank you, Russell. 317-669-1067. 317-669-1067. That's what's going to happen in downtown Indianapolis. Just approved this week. It is going to start to look a whole lot different. You also have to remember that Circle Center Mall is closed right now for redevelopment. It's going to be turned into still some retail, but some residential, an open area mall. And it's all going to look different. It's all going to end up being connected, as downtown is known to be. And that, with country singer Blake Shelton involved in that project of helping redevelop downtown Indianapolis, that's starting to sound like a country music scene. So that's going to be very different than what has been there before. No doubt it's going to be jumping. That is the goal between the new hotels that are popping up downtown. You see the skyline has changed, redevelopment all the way from the west side of downtown through Georgia Street toward where the Pacers play at Cambridge Fieldhouse, all the way up, really connecting. They're still trying to go all the way up toward Mass Ave. You got redevelopment going on at Bottle Works. There's also redevelopment that's happening where the old City Hall used to be. They're still trying to figure out what they're going to put there. It seems like that plan is stalled a little bit. But you also have next to where the jail was, right next to where, so if you know where the City County building is, right across the street from that is now the Downtown Transit Center. Right next to the Transit Center used to be part of the jail. That's gone. The Pacers and the Fever have taken that, and they are rebuilding that for their practice facility. You go just down the street, go back to the City County building. It's a whole lot quieter over there than it used to be because the jail and the courts are all moved out of downtown. They have all moved to Southeastern and Rural Street, Keystone. So all that business is out there. Go right across the street from the City County building. That's where City Market is currently closed because it is being gutted and totally redeveloped. You go next door to the City Market across the street. So now we're over Market Street. You go down that direction. What used to be right next to the highway and College Avenue, the jail, and it is gone. Its structure still remains, but is being totally redeveloped into something else, which is apartments, which is retail. Downtown is looking a whole lot different. Now, right now, I hear people say, people who live downtown love downtown. And they say they feel safe and they feel like they know how to navigate. Other people who don't live downtown or who don't live in Indianapolis, who live in the suburbs, are afraid of downtown. That seems to be, that's my synopsis, that people, that I've heard enough people say that they are afraid to go downtown. They don't want to go down there because they don't want to get shot. They don't want to get robbed, all these things. So whether you like downtown or not, there's a thought that downtown is unsafe And one of the ways they are going to fix that is they are going to redevelop it. And if you put all this money into downtown redeveloping it, you're going to protect it and you're going to make sure that the riffraff stays out and the money keeps coming in. What do you think of the future of downtown Indianapolis? It's always great to see improvement, but what do you think of it? 317-669-1067, 317-669-1067. Lots of phone calls. I threw lots of topics at you, and I know you guys have topics as well that you want to chime in on. So let's get right down to it into the phone calls, because every line I have is full. So if you're calling right now, you'll get a busy signal. Stay with us until somebody hangs up, and then hurry up and jump in. All right, let's go straight to the phones. Let's talk to you about what's on your mind. 317-669-1067. This is Open Lines. Good morning. Who's this?
5: Good morning, Cameron. Thank you for thank you again for the opportunity to be a part of the Open Lines weekly episode.
0: Yes, sir.
5: That usually includes a one of the cast members wanting to shut down churches and get rid of all the church people. But on the flip of that, always quoting Bible verses, it's a little hypocritical, isn't it? Anyway, Cameron, you remember a couple weeks ago now, I believe, the brutal, wicked murder of a 3-month-old baby out on the east side. This past Friday, a couple of days ago, services were held for that innocent, helpless child who was, like I said, brutally, wickedly murdered by a sick, sad, evil father. Child was laid to rest at Washington Park Cemetery, you know where that is. And there were probably about 75 of the, let's say, of the baby's family and friends there. None from the father's family, but what else is new? And thankfully, you know, the mother of the discarded newly born last week up around 38th and German Church, she has come forth, and the father of that child is locked up. So hopefully now the baby will be welcomed, a decent, you know, respectable father, mother, just like you and your wife welcomed your child here several months ago. Anyway, you know, you talk about the 38th and Franklin Road situation, what, a couple weeks ago, police action shooting, this, that, whatever. Hey, accidental friendly fire does happen at times. I mean, police are just human beings, and they're not perfect, as some people think they are. Some people like to put them on a pedestal, and, you know, things like this happen. But, you know, what do you expect the police to do, whether it's IMPD, state police, FBI, ICE, whatever, when you've got an idiot, lunatic, who opens up gunfire at you? Sit back and take it? Okay. Now, another thing, the situation that happened up at Fisher's yesterday with the rally and the rally with the illegal invaders and protesting them, and then there were anti-rally people there. People got to remember, we've got approximately 50,000 illegal invaders here in this area, city, county, adjacent counties, and they directly compete against all other people, especially, let's say, the lowly educated, low-entry job seekers, low-wage job seekers for their jobs. The illegal invaders, they take away and subtract from essential services from people, such as child care, health care, housing, public service, and you name it. And it's nothing but a subtraction. So I don't know what the big deal is. But anyway, you know, as I mentioned before, and you know, you're a church person, you're a faith person, and I respect and highly regard you for that. And I'm sure you've heard this before. You know, this life is nothing but a vapor. You know, it's all about eternity, folks. What you're doing here, what you ain't doing here, means nothing. It's about where you're going for eternity after you take your last breath here on earth, and then you're going to meet the real God. You're not going to, and Allah and Muhammad ain't going to be there to stand up for you. But anyway, Cameron, you've done a nice job. I appreciate your work and job well done. Now, you and your family have a great, safe, and healthy week.
0: All right. Thank you, sir. Appreciate you. 317-669-1067. While, yes, the police aren't perfect, I would imagine that the police officers on the scene would appreciate not getting shot by their fellow coworkers. 317-669-1067, 317-669-1067. Thankfully, they're okay, but yeah, that could have turned very deadly. Move an inch left to the right, things change. 317-669-1067. I do also got to point out one of the other headlines I wanted to talk about was exactly what Bob was talking about there. In Fishers yesterday, there was supposed to be a big mass deportation rally. And this impacts a lot of people in Indianapolis because we have a huge Haitian community in Indianapolis, particularly on the far east side. And now governments are trying to get those folks out of here, saying that they've revoked their temporary status and they want to send them back to their country. So what Bob was saying there that is that they're taking jobs. These folks work. But there are folks who feel that they're taking jobs away from Americans and they need to get out of here. So remember we talked about it was a lot of Hispanics before, and that was the wave. Now the wave is the Haitians. And we have a lot here in Indianapolis. But in Fishers, there was supposed to be a big mass deportation rally in Fishers. And to a lot of people's surprise, Fishers didn't welcome that at all with open arms. In fact, they didn't have it in Fishers. They pretty much got run out of town, and they had it next door over in Greenfield in Hancock County. So that alone caught a lot of people by surprise. Over in Hancock County in Greenfield, about 100 people showed up for this mass deportation rally. There's millions of people who live in the state, but only 100 people showed up for a mass deportation rally who were supporting getting folks out of here. Meanwhile, over in Fishers, another site that caught people by surprise was a counter protest of people who are standing in solidarity with their immigrant neighbors. So where Fishers was set to host the mass deportation rally, that got ran out of town, and they instead had a immigrant solidarity rally. Times are a-changing, right? 317-669-1067, 317-669-1067 is the number to call to get on the air. Lots of calls coming through, and I'm coming to you. Caller online, too. Good morning. Who's this?
6: Greetings, Cameron. How are you today?
0: I'm good. Apparently, you're slipping. You let somebody be caller one today.
6: Oh, no. It's by design, dude. Because, again, how's everybody doing? It's by design. And let me tell you, that boy that just called in, I know everything about the Bible. I know everything about you Caucasian dogs. I know everything about you. Y'all want to make some changes downtown Indianapolis? Go on the monument and tear that monument down where y'all reflect in slavery. Go downtown and reflect the goodness of the black people. So I'm going to use black since y'all like black.
0: We do.
6: That the black people, we own this land. Only squatters here are Caucasians. And y'all lead by force. Y'all leave with weapons, poisons in our foods. Brother Imatek had made reference to why the Caucasians have no empathy because their pine needle glands are calcified, and they've been trying to do it to us ever since. Furthermore, Africa is named after a Caucasian colonizer. That is not the original name of that land. And I want to thank Brother Imatek for wanting me to have more knowledge. But y'all don't understand. I already have the knowledge. I set y'all up so that y'all can participate in what's really going on. Next, they stopped the cell phones in the school so you guys won't be able to prove child abuse, sexual abuse, or the abuse of children, because these people go from state to state, just like when the police kill somebody. They just go to another state, welcomed, get another job, and keep it pushing. That white boy don't never come on here and say anything against his own race, because he knows that he and his people are the reason that these wars go on, that children are missing. And the next time you guys think about firing up some fireworks, why don't you check your history? Because they used to have bonfires burning up us on these Christmas and Thanksgivings. They wasn't serving turkey. They were serving us. Y'all don't want the real facts because you can't do anything that's going to cause you to lose your business, lose your money, lose your status in public. Furthermore, I would like for Larry Smith of Fathers and Family to come on here and give us a breakdown of where these millions of dollars go, how much does he receive, how much does his family receive, how much does his friends that he pays receive. And again, sir, you are taking advantage because of the people, the fatherless guys that's out here in our community. So as far as you coming on here trying to make ask people questions about all this and that banking situation, okay, we found out that that's owned by white people. It's not black owned. I'm just saying, Cameron, that unless you guys really want to know something, read that Bible from the front to the back.
0: All right, Paul, I got to roll. Here's this commercial break. Hey, but hold on. Before you go, I got to go real quick. I did have a couple people stop me on the street and said, you know what? I don't agree with everything Paul says, but I might be okay with being called bronze. That's what they told me.
6: Like I said, Cameron, in that Bible, Revelation chapter 1, verse 14, 15, and 16, describe a man of color. It don't describe no white Jesus or none of the other nonsense that's going on. Y'all worshiping a religion that was forced on black people. Now you ain't forced.
0: All right, Paul. We got a ride. Thank you, sir.
6: Yeah.
0: All right, but as James Brown said, say it loud. 317-669-1067. 317-669-1067. Black, bronze. We can work on it. All right, more open lines. Got lots of phone calls. If you're hearing my voice through the phone, please don't hang up. I'm coming to you as soon as I get off of this commercial break. Got to pay some bills. Coming back to talk to you right here on Open Lines on Hot 100.9 and 106.7 WTLC.

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0: And we're back here on Open Lines on Hot 100.9 and 106.7 WTLC. Every time I hear this song, it makes me think of Friday After Next. This is the song they was dancing to at the Christmas party at the end of the movie. 317-669-1067. 317-669-1067. I always got to do a little dance in the studio like Uncle Elroy. All right, we get right back to the phone lines and talk to you. Lots of people have called. I've even got texts from people saying they're trying to get in on the phone lines, but they're all full. So I'm going to stop talking and get back to the phone lines and pick up where we left off. Talking to you at 317-669-1067. Threw a lot at you here in the first half of the show. Now let's jump right back in. So that would be caller on line three is where we go from here. Good morning. Who's this? You're live on Open Lines.
1: Hey, how you doing, Cam? This is Jeff.
0: Hey, Jeff. Good morning.
1: How you doing, my friend?
0: I'm all right. How are you?
1: And first, I need to respond to this immigration thing, this deportation nonsense that these right-wingers always want to push. If these people are from Sweden or Ireland or Norway, you think we'd be having a much different conversation just from your perspective?
0: Yeah, we probably wouldn't be having that conversation. We're not having that conversation.
1: Yeah, exactly. You know, the bottom line is cheap labor. And as long as America exists, it will always have an appetite for cheap labor. Don't get mad at these immigrants. Get mad at those white guys on Wall Street, at these corporations. Bob, they don't want to pay you a living wage. Oh, white people, welcome to classism. You got these white oligarchs and plutocrats who don't care nothing about you. They want your vote, but they don't really care nothing about you. That's why they shut down your medical facilities and your schools in these rural communities. But I digress. And, yes, I'm black. Yeah. And being black is not so much about skin color, it's about making a political statement. Because, see, we were brought over here. Our culture and our heritage was stripped of us. So black folks had to reinvent themselves, okay? Because we didn't know whether we came from Nigeria or Angola or whatever. All that was taken from us. So we had to reinvent ourselves. So, yeah, I'm black. Not so much that, you know, what I am, you know, there's a little Irish and Cherokee in me, and that's okay, too, I guess. You know, I guess the Irish part came in through rape, whatever, because, you know, white men got a thing for black women. Bob, you probably got a thing for black women, too, don't you? I bet you do. I bet when you see Gabrielle Union, you get all excited. But anyway, I digress on that one. And, yeah, we need to build up our downtown area, you know. Yeah, Nashville, about the same size as Nashville. But have you been in Nashville lately, Cameron?
0: I've not 5 years. It's been a minute.
1: Oh, man, it has made major quantum leaps. We places like Columbus, Ohio, you know, they got a better-looking skyline. And I hope they figure out what they want to do with the old City Hall building. It seemed like every time they got something going, they shut it down. Mm-hmm. Even though, and also with near the Indianapolis Motor Speedway, they have a hotel that's been, you know, stalled for the last past decade, looked like an eyesore.
0: Mm-hmm. They're getting rid of that.
1: And, I'm curious why IMS haven't took that over and built them themselves, you know. But anyway, I understand that the Colts are talking about moving back downtown, open up a facility. I don't know if you heard anything about that, Cameron, you know, because they're no longer going to be at Grand Park.
0: Mm-hmm.
1: And as far as the origins of the name Africa, yeah, there was a guy named Scipio Africanus who fought Hannibal in several battles, lost most of them. Oh, yeah, Hannibal was black, just like the Carthaginians. That's why those Italians got curly hair and olive complexion, because them Carthaginian soldiers, well, you know, they, I don't need to paint a picture, you know. Watch a Quentin Tarantino movie, I'll probably go a little bit deeper than that. But supposedly, maybe this is where Brother Imhotep needs to step in, how Africa got his name. But his name was Scipio Africanus. Only guy that was successfully to defeat Hannibal at the Battle of Zama. You know, Hannibal was the greatest military genius, probably since Alexander the Great. Even Napoleon praised him. So, I don't know, was it already named Africa? Like, hey, Europe's not even a continent, and they were named after a Greek deity, Europa. And Europe's not a continent, it's a part of Eurasia. Just like there's no Middle East, that's all Africa. Just like the British, you know, tarred up India, Bangladesh, whatever. Mm-hmm. Oh, that's really India. So I'm not going to take up too much time, but,
2: All right.
1: You know, we need to be competing because we want to try to get on the Super Bowl down here supposedly. But anyway, Cameron, you keep up the good work. And Bob, stay away from black women.
0: 317-669, thank you. 317-669-1067. 317-669-1067. Caller on line four. You're on open lines. Who's this?
3: Great morning, Grand Rising, to you, Brother Cameron Riddle, brother from the northern part of the state. Thank you for taking my call. I'm going to be very brief because I know everybody wants to get in here. Run through this real quick. You know, I'm an old student of outline, so every Sunday or whenever I'm talking with people, I just make an outline so I can get through it. You know, children or parents, if I know they don't outline the old school. I don't see many children doing outlines. But an outline is a good way to make sure you got your thoughts together and make sure you're organized. I don't know if they still teach that. Teachers can chime in if they do. But I don't see it much of the children I've worked with in the last 10, 15 years. So I like to do it. Anyway, Jeff, you're correct. The original name was Elekuban for Africa. But when we go through Africa, we look at, you know, you got your Kush Kingdom, you got Kemi, you got Kushites. Then, of course, you got your Zulus in South Africa, stuff like that. So Africa was more tribal. The names were more of a tribal sense. It wasn't a central name pretty much in Africa. It was based on tribes. And same thing here in North America. Remember, your five civilized tribes, and then you have way more than that. Matter of fact, if you go look up a map of your Native American tribes throughout the country, you'll see them all over this land. So that's how things were based. It was the Europeans and the British mostly that came through and just devastated all that. Real fast, the reflecting pool, Daniel Hearn and Trump. I know he's going to sue. Get ready, taxpayers. We're going to pay a lot of money out to Daniel Hearn for that malicious prosecution because we know darn well he should have never been arrested. He didn't do anything that reflecting pool. Trump lied. Fox even admitted, like, Fox will get sued again, too. You know, I don't know. Bob, how does your people keep lying? How do you believe these lies? How do you believe these lies all the time? You're the type of person that believes these lies. Self-defense people, teach your children or get your children in some self-defense classes. It's not just physical, it's mental. Nolan Wells situation has shown this with others. A 13-year-old, they just saw that it was drowned by his white friends. A young black girl in Florida, they found hung. Other people, to get them in there and make sure they understand they have to have a warrior's mindset, because when you're in the streets, it's all about survival. It's all about getting home, and know you do whatever it takes to get home. AI, there's a brand new lawsuit right now. Black people or college graduates, people looking for work. If your resumes are just getting rejected real quick, then it's probably because of AI. There's a lawsuit by Derek Mobley out of California. Black man, 40 years old, he put in 100 resumes and they just was automatically rejected. So he's suing Workday, who's the AI tool, and the federal court has allowed his case to go forward and got Workday to have to respond. Also, that's in Forbes. Also in the Washington Post, you have another piece of four black women. Just Google four black women, 9 degrees. It'll come up. Washington Post, maybe Yahoo, too, but go to Washington Post. They did the piece. Washington Post talks about four black women in 9 degrees, and only one of them got a part-time job. They talk about how AI has kicked their resumes out. One girl, Aaliyah McShane, got two masters, has never been able to work with her masters. And they talk about, since Trump has been in, Bob, all the racism that has been faced and how they have to work three times, twice as hard, yet they can snap a finger and take things among them. I brought that up because of the HBCU discourse we've had this week. I went to Lincoln for a year and a half, so I attended HBCU. It was days we was broke, man. I barely got to class. I threw whatever I could get on to get there. And I was a baseball player, I said. So, I mean, you know, I have a different mentality than some, but we know the discrimination has been going on with black people and policing their hair. The Crown Act of 2022 was passed because of what, black women? Because your hair was talked about all bad, this and the third. White supremacy doesn't care how black people look. I just told you about this piece from four black women with 9 degrees that can't find work. They criticized Barack Obama for wearing a tan suit, a tan Armani suit, matter of fact. They called Michelle Obama a monkey with a Vera Wang dress on that was sharp as a tack. So respectability politics, I understand keeping yourself up, but when people are broke, I was broken. Like, I left the military with money in my pocket every day to go to campus, and I went from having $1,000 a week in my pocket to nothing. So, you know, some people with these elitist mentalities, that's where I was going.

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1: Line 5. Good morning. Who's this?
2: Good morning, Cameron. Good morning, Indianapolis. This is Michelle M. Hayes. Wow, you have had the gamut of information coming across you today, but I'm going to try to keep it tight and keep it focused. I think the reimagining what downtown will look like is an interesting question. I wonder what the city planners are saying, or if there is any planning to be had, or are they just throwing things at the wall to see what sticks? So that's another another thought for another day. I feel safe when I go downtown. I'm always careful. I don't usually go out that much at night, but I never feel unsafe. I think my question is, what does our city look like overall, not just downtown? How do we allocate money across the city to make sure that we're bringing every area up to a livable standard where people want to be there? I don't think that's a question that we've been able to answer. I feel like we should be able to have a place for everyone, and that includes people that are unhoused. That includes people of all incomes. We talk about mixed housing. I don't think I'm seeing that downtown. I think what I see downtown as far as housing are that for people that are at the upper echelons of income. So it'll be interesting to see what that looks like. We need adequate parking if this is going to be someplace where we're bringing people in. I think additional trees and green space is good to keep things cool. It's just going to help the environment. I also want streets that are going to stand up to the winters that we have. You patch them, you pave them, and then 6 months, there's a hole, you lose your tire. There's got to be a better way of taking care of that. I'm excited about the fair. It starts August the 7th, and it runs through the 23rd. I'm not a paid spokesperson, but I love the fair. So we're already mapping out our free days and the concerts and all the great things. So really excited about that. I think we need to focus on really important things, and I can have fun like the next person, but sometimes these social media conversations aren't getting us anywhere. And so what I would like to say to everyone is register to vote, educate yourself about the ballot, and then get a plan to vote. Do you need to vote early? Are you going to vote the day of? Are you going to do mail-in voting? How are you going to get that done? And are you reaching out to your elected and appointed officials to tell them what you want? 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They need our help. 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I don't care how big their endowment is. It's not big enough to do the work that needs to be done, especially with the changes in the federal budget and changes for students and Pell Grants and promissory notes and things like that. It's complicated, but it doesn't look any better for us. Finally, I'm excited for the school year for kids K through 12 who are going back, also college, praying for students and staff, teachers. Students study hard, and the family and community members need to support our students. So that's really all I have for today, Cameron. It's been a great show.
1: All right. Thank you. I see you had your notes and outline as well. Thank you. Thank you. Have a good day. 317-669-1067. 317-669-1067. Caller on line 6. Good morning. Who's there?
3: Hi. Good morning, Cameron. This is Pam, your favorite community health worker.
1: Good morning, Pam.
3: Good morning. I wanted to say, and I know how much Bob, you know, loves the babies. I didn't hear him mention the baby that was killed by the police officer in Mississippi. I also didn't hear him mention anything about Nolan Wells and what's going on with his case.

0: There's a woman in southern Indiana, which I'm sure she wasn't African American, who had a very similar issue with her baby. So, you know, I struggle with the come on the black show and beat up the blacks narrative. I struggle with that because all cultures have their issues. All cultures have class issues. And so I always kind of try to figure out his motive. I mean, is it to make us feel bad, to make us feel like we're nothing, to make us feel like we're worthless? Because if that's your goal, it's not going to happen, because we are some of the strongest people in the world. And so our minds has built this country and many other countries. So just want to put that out there. So maybe it's jealousy. Maybe it's not. Maybe it's something else. I don't know. But downtown, a bunch of, you know, drunk country folks, I don't know how I feel about it, but, you know, we'll get through it. We'll get through whatever it is, because that's what we do. And I agree with the last lady that called, really making sure that all of Indianapolis is a great place to be, great place to stay. But there are a lot of unused things. The Indianapolis Library has so many free events that happen that a lot of people maybe just don't know about. But they're really great. And just one final thing I wanted to say, if you or anyone, well, not you, but, you know, if we know people that are on Medicaid, there are some major changes that is coming in January with those who receive Medicaid benefits. You will have to verify that you are either unable to work, or you will have to go through work, or you'll have to work or go through some kind of training. That is a change. Okay, so just get ready for it, because it's coming. They did it a couple of years ago with SNAP. Now you don't have to have SNAP if you get any kind of medical benefits. In the state of Indiana, this is the new thing that's coming. It's going to affect everybody, black and white, Bob. So that's all I wanted to say.
1: All right. Thank you very much, Pam. Appreciate you. Mm-hmm. We'll keep an eye out. 317-669-1067. Caller on line 7. Good morning. Who's this?
2: Is it me?
1: It's you. You've been waiting for a minute. I know.
2: I have. Thank you. The last two callers I really have enjoyed. I've complained about this before, but the Bob, Paul, and their diatribe, every study is like torture. I'm like, I was just pushed forward. It's crazy. It's like medication required, lunch. I don't know. But so that's just my two cents on that. I wish you had a 2-hour show and give them like their own 15-minute segment so they can get out the way so we can start when they finish. So that's that.
1: I'll pass that on to the boss.
2: Because it's tiresome. Like, every Sunday, I go to church. I have to pray to God to forget my mind, because that's on my nerve. But okay. So real quick, what I wanted to say is we have people running for mayor right now. Mm-hmm. And what concerns me a great deal is we don't do a whole lot of talking about the city councilors and like Bob. And you hear all this corruption talk. No one talks about that. They just kind of like glaze over it, like they have no idea what's going on. They have no idea. They're voting on things. There are conflicts of interest. I just feel like there's no talk about the current representation and their involvement and what's kind of going on with across the city with different contracts and things that are happening. We keep talking about we don't have enough money. Mm-hmm. Why is that? All these no bid contracts, who's facilitating that? What, you know, what's the interest there? I just feel like I really wish one Sunday there was a really hard talk about like what's happening and their responses to that. Because right now, so far, I haven't really heard a whole heck of a lot about what they know and how do all these things kind of go on without anybody reaching anybody's radar. I'm rambling now because I'm at Walmart. My name is Dana.
1: Dana, okay, I got it. That's on my list of ideas. Okay, Dana, we're gonna let you shop in Walmart. We're almost out of time. Thank you so much.
2: All right.
1: Bye-bye. 317-669-1067. Almost out of time, but we got a couple more callers. Folks have been waiting patiently. I'm trying to get to you before we got to go in 5 minutes. Good morning. Who's this on line 8?
3: Hi. This is Veronica.
1: Hi, Veronica. What's on your mind?
3: Thank God you guys let Bob in first, please. Mm-hmm. And the next, Larry, I think that's his name.
1: Mm-hmm.
3: I agree wholeheartedly with him. But if you could put out your email, because there are so many people that have things they want to say to you or how they can get in touch with you. I mean, I watch you on the news. I mean, because I have a lot to say, but I know there's other people. So if you can just kind of put it out there so I can send you my thoughts.
1: Okay. Well, my email is CRIDLE, and you can either send it to @radio-one or @fox59.com. They both come to my email, to my cell phone.
3: Gotcha. Will do. Thank you for, I'm going to let somebody else in, okay. But I'm going to send you a comment.
1: Okay. All right. Now I'll read it. All right. Okay. Couple minutes left. 317-669-1067. There's only one D in my last name. You put two Ds, I'm not going to get it. 317-669-1067. We're back to line one. Good morning. Who's this?
4: Hey, Cameron, Larry Smith here.
1: Oh, you were summoned.
4: Yes, indeed. Just briefly, I'm afraid to go downtown. It has nothing to do with crime. I can't ever figure out where to park. They should just shut down Monument Circle permanently, because every time you go down there, something else is going on. But I really appreciated the remarks from Brother Jeff, Brother Mopetep, Sister Nichelle, and Sister Pam. Sister Pam, regarding Bob, he didn't mention those kids because they're black. It was funny that Bob mentioned the poorly educated. He is the kind of person who Trump had in mind when he said that he loves the poorly educated, but he's a low information voter, a white nationalist. This is why he didn't bring up the black kids. He doesn't care about them. He also got a derogatory remark. He slipped that in about, black fathers. And again, according to the CDC, black fathers are the most involved fathers in America. Just because your kid may have been born out of wedlock doesn't necessarily mean you're not involved. On to Paul, mostly I just kind of ignore what he says. It's kind of irrelevant, but whatever. He, you and I, Cameron, know people who are asked direct questions and will not give direct answers. So, Paul, you asked me a direct question. I will give you a direct answer. We are a 501c3 organization. That means that we are required by law to file something called an IRS Form 990. So if you have a 501c3, you have to file that. It tells you income. It tells you expenses. It tells salaries. It's a long document, but if you read through it, Paul, you get all the answers to your questions. In terms of giving money to my friends, no. In fact, I often have to give money to people I don't even like, but they provide services that are necessary to serve the men who we serve. Every year, we're also required to do a financial audit by a third party, so someone who is not a major accounting firm that is not at all affiliated with our organization. So if you lie about where the money goes and how you spend it and all that, then you go to jail, because the government makes sure you go to jail. So and in terms of proving or having receipts for what we do, a third party, the IU Public Policy Institute, has nothing to do with us. They conducted a study about us to show our impact in the community. You can go to our website. It'll take you to that study if you look for the link, the IU Public Policy Institute, in terms of our impact. Also, our funders. Again, if you lie, there are 20,000 501c3 organizations in Marion County alone. If you lie about what you do, your funders are not going to give you money. Lilly Endowment's not going to give you money. United Way's not going to give you money. If you lie about what you do, you don't get funded. Generations Bank, this is just so insane to me. The main point about Generations was that this is a bank that was set up to loan more money to get more resources to black people. Is it 100% black owned? No, but I gave this an analogy before. I went to college with Hal Steinbrenner. Hal Steinbrenner owns the New York Yankees. Is he 100% owner? No, he's the majority owner. So if you say that he's the owner, you're not lying. He is the owner. He's the majority owner. But it's easy to make an accusation. So again, a person you and I know, I ask this question: what percentage of Generations Bank is white owned, black owned? Break it down for me so you can tell me what the lie is. It's insane. It is a stupid argument. This bank is set, and I am not, I want to be clear, I'm not an investor, I'm not a shareholder, I'm not on the board. I have no affiliation with this bank other than being a depositor. At the end of the day, Paul is a radio revolutionary. That is it. Several months ago, Cameron, I was on your show, and I'm wrapping up. Several months ago, I was on your show. Paul called in. I asked him directly what his impact, how he impacts the community. If you recall, his answer was Facebook. When he posts on Facebook, he made some reference to his books, which I'm sure four or five people read, but that's it. So it is only the people who are not doing anything. I can tell you with receipts how many men we served last year. And if I lied, I don't get any money. So period. So at the end of the day, like James Brown said, talking loud, saying nothing, right? So it is ridiculous to have to, you know, respond to this. And usually, like I said, I ignore what he says because it's mostly nonsense. But since he called me up or called me out, I'm calling back in with those direct answers to direct questions.
1: All right. Thank
4: have
1: you,
4: great,
1: sir.
4: Great week.
1: All right. Well, I'm just waiting for Al Sharpton to start. So I think I got time for one. We got to make this very quick, very call. I'm just waiting for Al Sharpton to start, and I'll toss it over to him. On line two, you got to be real quick. Who's this?
5: This is Ann.
1: Ann, you got just a couple seconds. Go ahead.
5: Okay. To remind people that in Hamilton County,
1: mm-hmm.
5: Trump only won that county by 5%.
1: Mm-hmm.
5: That is nothing. And repeat after me, Cameron. We are.
1: We are.
5: The global majority.
1: Oh, okay, the global majority. Now, you are right about Hamilton County. It is not what we thought it was. It has changed, and it is changing.
5: Mm-hmm.
1: All right, thank you so much.
5: All righty.
1: All right, we got to go. Okay, there's one last person because Al's not here. Go ahead. On line three, you are the last call, and we got to go. You got a couple seconds.
6: Okay, is this for Jamie?
1: Jamie, it's you. Go, real quick.
6: Okay, real quick, Cameron, I have a grandson in Cameron, 22 grandkids, sixth grade. I was in Eskenazi Hospital. I was attacked, beat up by 5 white officers while I was in the hospital in a rubber room. Some of you know about that rubber room in Eskenazi. I will pursue it, but I need help from the community. I also was a candidate that was put out of a church in D.C., the sheep on the street. The devil's busy, but you know I still got praise in my heart
1: because
6: I'm still above the dirt.
1: If people want to help you, how can they reach out to you?
6: I want you to let me give somebody the number offline. I'm not going to let every little turkey call me. There might be some of the 5 racist officers that beat a 71-year-old woman. I'm 71 years old, been in my home 40 years. We need new streets. The home's been here almost 70 years, same sidewalks, cracks, Marin County, Sheriff's Office, not Sheriff's Office, they something else too.
1: All right.
6: You know what thing that God does? He revenges. And I'm waiting on God.
1: All right. We'll get your
6: Thank
1: number.
6: Thank you, sir.
1: All right. We'll get your
6: get
1: number.
6: Get my number offline. I'll hold down.
1: Okay. All right. All right,
6: Thank you. We squeezed
1: everybody in. I try to get everybody in because I hate when we have to go and people are still waiting, been trying to get in. But now we've waited for Al. Al's show is now starting, so we'll toss it over to him. We'll have more conversations like this every day on Fox 59. 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There's also cameras in this studio, so that's coming too. All right, back here. On the radio, same time, same station. Next Sunday morning, live at 8 o'clock. If you start school this week, go to bed and enjoy the quietness of the house parents. And remember, folks, stop for the bus for the kids crossing the street at the crosswalk at school and on the bus out there on the road. Let's keep everybody safe as we go back to school. Have a great start to the month of August.

0: The Morning Hustle is hitting the road and pulling up the Indiana State Fair on Friday, August 14th from 6 a.m. to 10 a.m. Come kick it live with
1: Nat Town. What's going on? It's L'Oreal.
2: 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Alton Walker.
3: Hey, yo, Indy, what's good, baby? It's Kyle Santillan. And listen, we want you to join us, the Morning Hustle crew, as we broadcast live from the Indiana State Fair, August 14th from 6 a.m. to 10 a.m.
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Indeed, what's going on? 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And shout out to all my hustlers repping the East Side. 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

0: got a few things I want to ask you because
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Girl, you a 10, girl, you a 10, girl, you a 10, girl, you a 10, girl, you a 10, girl, you a 10, girl, you a 10, girl, you a 10, girl, you a 10, girl, you a 10, girl, you a 10, girl, you a 10, girl, you a 10, girl, you a 10, girl, you a 10, girl, you a 10, girl, you a 10, girl, you a 10, girl, you a 10, girl, you a 10, girl, you a 10, girl, you a 10, girl, you a 10, girl, you a 10, girl, you a 10, girl, you a 10, girl, you a 10, girl, you a 10, girl, you a 10, girl, you a 10, girl, you a 10, girl, you a 10, girl, you a 10, girl, you a 10, girl, you a 10, girl, you a 10, girl, you a 10, girl, you a 10, girl, you a 10, girl, you a 10, girl, you a 10, girl, you a 10, girl, you a 10, girl, you a 10, girl, you a 10, girl, you a 10, girl, you a 10, gir

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0: 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Indy, what's good, baby? You know what time it is. 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
0: L'Oreal, Kyle Santillan, Alton Walker, and Tamar Braxton in the building. I got a few things I want to ask
7: come
0: you because
7: on, come
0: I...
7: Come on, let me look this way because she working on my nerves. She keep asking me a bunch of bullshit.

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2: Pooh Shiesty, his pops, and his homeboy, they are all on the line right now for allegedly kidnapping Gucci Mane. We know that the trial is set to go down February the 22nd. But let me tell you something, it ain't stopping nothing because he just announced he will be dropping an album called All Eyes on Shiesty. And guess what, y'all? It will be released through Gucci Mane's label. Mm. Okay, when's the last time you listened to a Pooh Shiesty record? How about now?
3: Brr, big brr. 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Whatever Dirk said, man. 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

0: Hey, yo, Indy, it's Kyle Santillia from The Morning Hustle. Do you think you got what it takes to answer 10 questions in 60 seconds? 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

Future right there with California Girls on Hot 100.9, Indies Hip Hop Station, Naptown. Make some noise. Happy Sunday to you and yours. We made it to the weekend. It's the kid, Brandon Stone, holding down your airwaves this Sunday afternoon. I'm going to get you right with all things hip hop and R&B. New music, I got you. Need some money into your pockets? Yeah, we're going to talk about that too. First things first, let's get to it.

Circle City was good. Kyle Santillan here from the Morning Hustle. Lock in. We're posted on the corner with the homie Incognito and DJ Mrs. Weeknights at 7 p.m. on Hot 100.9.

0: Yes, indeed, Naptown T.I. right there with Let Them Know on Hot 100.9, Indies Hip Hop Station, home of the Morning Hustle. It's the kid, Brandon Stone, holding down your airwaves. And look, I told you, we was going to be outside all weekend, and your boy is tired because I was outside way longer than I thought I was going to be. But you know what? It was a good time. I had a great time at the fair, hanging out with the whole family. The Busta Rhymes concert, that was crazy. I mean, Busta Rhymes came out there on straight Busta Rhymes time, if you know what I mean. What a show he put on at the Indiana State Fair. And of course, I got to give a big shout out to the Morning Hustle. They came through also. We were having a good time out there. Kyle, L'Oreal, and Alton, man, I'm telling you, it was a good time. If you miss anything from the weekend of the fair with Hot 100.9 and the Morning Hustle and Busta Rhymes, make sure you tap in right here at hot109.com. All right, more music on the way, Naptown. You know I got you. It's Hot 100.9.
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0: Yeah, because Mrs. be cutting it up and bringing what's trending on the timeline.
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Yes, indeed, Naptown. You know how we get down over here. It's Hot 100.9, Indies Hip Hop Station, home of the Morning Hustle. It's the kid, Brandon Stone, holding down your airwaves. And look, if you need some money into your pockets, I want to help you out. Well, I ain't got it right now, but I know how you can get it. Just text CASH, C-A-S-H, to 71007, so you can get down with that Morning Hustle $1,000 cash grab contest. Easiest $1,000 you can win by answering 10 questions right in 60 seconds. See what I'm saying? 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Cardi

0: Pop 100.9, Indy's hip hop station, home of the morning hustle. It's the kid, Brandon Stone, holding down your airwaves this Saturday afternoon. And it is fight night. Well, it might be real soon because this one right here is out of control. Now, this beef between Bro-Rilla and Clarissa Shields is getting way out of hand. I mean, this is crazy right now because it just took a turn for the worse, I will say, in my opinion. Now, this beef has gotten way out of control. It's to the point where Clarissa Shields said she don't care anymore. She will go and put hands and feet and elbows if she got to on Bro-Rilla. Check this out.
1: I'm getting ready to lose weight and you want to fuck with me? I'm about to come to Memphis and beat you the fuck up. Call the police. Because I'm so fucking fast. As soon as you call them, I'm going to be gone by the time I beat you up. Before the cops get there, I've been a fuck you up already. So yeah, you Bro-Rilla, I'm beating your ass. Because I should have beat your ass already for you playing with Glorilla. So Glow, just so you know, I'm beating Bro-Rilla on the strength of you. I got you. Them other you said didn't get her ass the right way. I'm going to get Bro-Rilla the right way for you. Ain't nobody ever said nothing about you with your entitled. Oh, I'm entitled to my sister money. She work hard, and I sit on my fat ass, and I deserve to get her money. Why, Bro-Rilla? Go get a fucking job.
0: Yeah, Clarissa Shields made it very clear that she is trying to lose weight, but she will put that aside to put hands and feet on Bro-Rilla. You know, Bro-Rilla, she's not going to stay silent either. She had this to say.
2: Fool, I swear to God, I'm feeling like 50 Cent right now. When he woke up and seen Floyd Mayweather talking about him, Clarissa, what the fuck is you talking about? Go get your one with Remy Ma first, okay? Oh God, Capel still want her.

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1: L'Oreal, Kyle Santilli, and Alton Walker. You already know, man. Jacquees still in the building, baby.
2: Yeah!
1: Five quick questions with Jacquees. Number one, favorite city to hit when you on tour?
3: L.A. Well, really, I just like performing there, but if we talking about a city where I like to just eat and stuff, probably Philly.
1: Number two, mistake you made with a woman that you'll never make again?
3: Mistake I made with a woman that I'll never make again? Just not being all the way true to my feelings.
1: Okay. Favorite thing to do with your child as a father?
3: Man, honestly, everything.
1: Okay. At what age are you going to cut your locks?
3: Never. I'm never coming out.
1: All right, last
2: question. What about trim?
3: I'm not trimming them.
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Cardi right there with Hot 100.9, Indy's hip hop station, home of the morning hustle. It's the kid, Brandon Stone. And listen, if you need tickets to the Indiana State Fair, well, I ain't got the tickets for you, but I know how you can get them. Here's what you do. 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So you could be in the place to be just by getting the app. All right. Do what you got to do.

0: Pop 100.9, Indies Hip Hop Station, home of the Morning Hustle. Yours truly back in the building, back in the field like the kid never left. It's the Weekend Kid, Brandon Stone, holding down your airwaves. And look, it's time to jump back into the hip-hop files. New music dropped this week, and here's what you need to get added to your playlist. This artist right here, yeah, he don't need no introduction. He been killing the hip-hop game for a minute. And you know what? I didn't expect any new music from him anytime soon, but he's back with a new song. I'm talking about the big homie Quavo. Yeah, he dropped a new song called Trans. And it's a little different, but check this out.
1: Kept digging in the bag when she started dancing. Need a bigger VIP, I told him expand. Only popping is a rubber bands. Sun coming up at 8 a.m. like, where I been?

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T.I. right there would let them know on Hot 100.9, Indy's hip-hop station, home of the Morning Hustle. It's the kid, Brandon Stone. And one thing you need to do is pull up on Hot 100.9 as we are outside the weekend of August the 28th with Mike Epps for the Mike Epps Community Festival weekend. 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

He be in my section, he be in his. We can go bottle for bottle in this junk. Strip club stunt, I'm a stunt hard. We can go dollar for dollar in this junk. He Mr. Get It Done. I'm Mrs. One of One. Fall in love every time we link. He got me sprung.com. Mind these girls can't keep it peace. I ain't stressing on you.

0: Naptown, what it do? It's your homie Kyle Santillan here, and the Morning Hustle is back tomorrow morning at 6 a.m. We are Hot 100.9.
1: 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Ice.

Drake right there with She Bang on Hot 100.9, Indies Hip Hop Station, home of the morning hustle. It's the kid Brandon Stone holding down your airwaves this Sunday afternoon. And I told you, part two of the Hip Hop Files is on deck, so let's get to it just like this, all right? This artist right here just dropped his new album over the weekend, and it is fire. And I do mean fire. I'm talking about none other than the big homie Friday. He's back with a new album, and there's one song on that album that you need to get added to your playlist. It's called Can You Stay? Check this out.

0: 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All right? 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
2: 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The two of them kissed. Ooh. 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I'm not really sure, but the chemistry was given.
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1: Yay, featuring Miss Lauryn Hill right there with I Can't Wait. And if you can't wait to go see Ye live in concert September the 3rd in his hometown of Chicago, here's what you got to do. Tap in right here because Incognito and DJ Mrs. are going to be picking one lucky winner to fly them. Yeah, I said it. Fly them to Chicago to see the concert live in person. I'm talking about flights, hotel stay, and tickets to the show. They are hooking you up. 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

0: Hot 100.9 Indies Hip Hop Station, home of the Morning Hustle. It's the kid Brandon Stone holding down your airwaves this Sunday afternoon. And look, I told you a little while ago, we have to talk about something big that's going on. I'm talking about none other than the new Versus matchup. It's going down August the 20th. Make sure you stay tapped in because this is true R&B going head to head. I'm talking about Donnell Jones versus Joe. This one right here, Complex, Apple Music, I don't care how it has to happen, make it happen, because your boy need to be in the building to see this live. These are two R&B legends in the game. Now, if you don't know anything about either artist, I advise you to do your research immediately. As a matter of fact, expeditiously do your research, because for those of us who know, these artists are legends. They got songs like Donnell Jones, Where I Wanna Be. You got Joe's, I Wanna Know. You got Donnell Jones, You Know What's Up. And of course, you can't forget Joe's More and More. Listen, I'm telling you right now, August the 20th, do not bother me. Do not bother me until the 21st, because the 20th, I'm tapped into that Versus battle, all right? Get the full story and details right here at hot109.com. 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

0: looks so good. I ain't gonna lie, this was my commercial. It was him and Jay. Did you have a pair of them S dots, a pair of them G units?
1: I did. They sent me a pair.
0: Really? You know what? I actually think Jay needs to bring back those S dots. When I tell you, I'm so mad that I don't have mine anymore, because they really did look like a Gucci sneaker. I had green and red laces, and they was black. But either way, 50 Cent is coming back with Reebok, and he will be selling the sneakers for $130. They first dropped in 2003, and I wonder if people are going to go out there and buy those.
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What's going on? 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I'm talking about Hot 100.9.

keeping the vibes going just like that with Mariah the Scientist, Is It a Crime? Right here on Hot 100.9, Indies Hip Hop Station, home of the Morning Hustle, Naptown, It's the Kid, Brandon Stone. And look, if you want to be outside and you don't got plans August the 28th through the 30th, well, guess what? You do now, because I need you to pull up with all your peoples and all your people's peoples to the Mike Epps Community Festival weekend. I mean, he's going to be putting on for the city with the comedy show, the free concert. And of course, you know, he's going to have that car and bike show on August the 30th. 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Cardi B.

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1: Yeah. All right.

0: Town, that's Dave and Tim's right there with Rain Dancer. That's one of my girl Asha's favorite songs, man. Anyway, we got all of the music you want and need. I'm in the building. We got to talk about those Colts because the NFL season is just a few weeks away. And I just seen that pregame season game the other day, and we're going to talk about that coming up, all right? So I'm back in about 5 minutes, maybe even four, as I want to point out.
1: Yeah! It's going down!

0: 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And you know, it's going to be funny for the money.
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4: 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I love her. She's really cute. And she had a whole controversy where her boyfriend cheated on her with her friend. And it's a whole scandal, a whole debacle. But he's white. So a lot of people look at Sierra like all she does is date white boys. But now she done stepped out on Jimmy Fallon. He brought her out there on stage. The two of them kissed and looked like they kissed. 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

0: bite. I like to take it down and then I get up out of
1: it. I want to play 9 Indies Hip Hop Station. DJ Strick all over your airwaves. Nowtown, little baby right there with Miss Trendsetter. And coming up, we got to talk about a few tours, a few updates about what's going on with the NFL season as well. All right, let's keep the vibes going. Here's Cardi B right here with I.

0: and that's Dan Kalani and Usher right there, which should have never, and they might as well just go on tour together. You know, Usher got his tour going on with Chris Brown, and Kalani was just on tour. Well, she still is on tour, and she just visited Indianapolis this previous week, and she went to the crowd, interacted with everybody, and I heard she kissed a few people. I'm not gonna tell you who she kissed or what happened as far as that goes, but I just know she took it to the next level, okay? 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
3: God ain't pleased. Yeah, these last 4 weeks, this doggone song has been everywhere. And we have to say thank you, Sausage Santana.
4: A.K.A. this, your twin.
3: But that is not my twin.
4: Yes, it is.
3: With Quiet on the Creek. If you never heard of the song, here it is right here.
5: Quiet on the Creek.
3: Oh, jeez. And God ain't, please listen, this thing that got out of hand, y'all.
4: Is it?
3: Look, I went to church, and I swear the deacons, one of the, I guess, reached the young people.
4: No, they didn't.

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Well, let me change my verbiage right there, because there's a lot of flooding going on in Indianapolis. So if you're on those roads, please make sure you're staying dry, you're being safe, and just wait until the flood water clears up, all right? That was Baby Chief Do It right there with Ghetto Love Story. And let's go ahead and keep it going a notch, all right? Here's Rihanna right here with Work.

0: DJ Strick all over your airwaves, Naptown, holding you down. Young Miami right there with Spin That. And that's exactly what I plan on doing as soon as I enter the fair. As soon as I walk in, I got to get an elephant ear. I got to get the steak and potatoes. And to top it all off, I need to wash it down with a lemon shake up. And, you know, I've been walking around, so don't worry. You know, we picking out there. But don't get me wrong, I'm getting my steps in. So we're going to burn all of that off, and then we're going to do it all over again. You feel me? Anyway, I got more music for you on the way. All right, keep it locked. It's hot.
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3: Jordan Woods, she is calling out some people over the Ozempic era, which is funny because a lot of people say that her friends are the ones that started that Ozempic era, and that would be the Kardashians. Okay, well, it looks like she is saying that when it comes to inclusivity, you know, when it comes to different body types, that we were getting to a certain point where people were starting to accept the fact that people have different body types, big, small, little. And she's saying now everybody is skinny because of GLP-1s and is setting things back a bit. Even when you think about Lizzo, who is very body positive and, you know, for the bigger girls. And now she done slimmed all the way down for you. I don't think she was trying to get you, but she done slimmed down. So I get what she's saying. It's like instead of people just embracing who they naturally are, everybody is chasing that weight loss drug or trying to get skinny. Yeah.
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4: Let's get back to the

this past Thursday, my birthday actually, on against the New England Patriots, and it ended with a 13-13 tie. Now, obviously, preseason isn't really about the wins and losses. It's more so evaluating how the players look on the field. And so Daniel Jones, he didn't get any looks, but Anthony Richardson, he came out, he did his thing, and Riley Leonard, he didn't really do so good. So Anthony Richardson, I give him about a 6 out of 10 on his performance. And Riley Leonard, I don't know, man. He looked so good during that last season game against the Texans last season, but I don't know, man. It looks like Anthony Richardson is looking like that QB2. But anyway, you want more on that, please log on to the website at hot109.com. I got some Kehlani on deck. I got Travis Scott, some Usher, some Beyonce, and some Dave and Tim's on deck, all right? So

0: booking and event information at Hot 100.
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10, girl, you a 10. How about a play 9 Indies Hip Hop Station? DJ's Chick here, Naptown, Skillet Baby, and Chris Brown right there with Face Card. Let's go ahead and keep these vibes going with Kehlani and Usher.

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1: JY, turn me up. 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This is all my scammers and my kid money.

Downtown, Young Miami right there with Spinette. She's currently on tour right now with Boss Man D-Lo, getting to that bag. Let me play one of my favorite Future songs off his latest album, his California Girls on Hot 100.9.

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3: I'm ready, Cal.
1: The clock begins at 3, 2, 1. Here we go. What is 150 divided by 3?
3: 50.
1: Yep. Which famous monument in South Dakota features the carved faces of four U.S. presidents?
3: The National Monument.
1: What's the capital city of the state of Wisconsin? Okay. What do scientists call a living organism that makes its own food using sunlight?
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that town. I'll admit, when this song first came out, I really wasn't really digging it, but I mean, I've come to groan and like it gradually as the song gets drained and drilled into my ear even more. That's Lil Baby with Dead Friends. Here's Bryson Tiller with Dope.

H-Town got a to throw. Pull up, we can party some more. Yeah, got this drink in my cup. Got a young feeling so throat.

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0: Hot 1.9 Indies Hip Hop Station. DJ Strick holding you down that town. Dave and Tim's right there with Rain Dance. And if I don't do anything else before my life is over, I have to check out Tim's live in concert. I feel like ever since she dropped Free Mind and Essence with WizKid, I feel like it's just been up since then. And I've been trying to put people on Tim, so I'm just glad we got her in rotation right now. And listen, I got more music on deck. I got Drake with Janice, Shut the Heck Up. I got Too Hard for the Radio. I got Bryson Tiller with Exchange. He actually will be in the city on his tour in 2 months as well. I got T.I. with Letting Them Know. And I got some more Dave, and I got some more tips for you as well. So keep it locked. It's hot.
1: 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I want to drop.

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Circle City. 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

0: How about a point 9 Indies Hip Hop Station, DJ Strick holding you down all over your airwaves in that town. That's my time. I'm on my way out the door. But let me go ahead and leave you with this, all right? Whatever didn't go right last week, leave it there. You can't change it anyway, all right? Handle what you control, keep showing up, and give yourself another opportunity to get it right, all right? Sometimes your biggest breakthrough comes right after the week that made you question everything. I'm out of here in that town. Stay safe.
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4: 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She will be going to see Ye at Soldier Field in Chicago September 3rd. All expenses on us, man. 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

0: Circle City, what's good? Kyle Santillan here from the Morning Hustle. 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
2: And I'm your good sis, DJ Mrs.
1: Hey, look, man, I need you to set an appointment reminder because without you listening,
2: we wouldn't even have no job.
1: So tap in with us, 7 p.m. Eastern.
2: And get into it.
1: Yeah, because Mrs. be cutting it up and bringing what's trending on the timeline.
2: And that's a fact.
1: Come on, East and the West Side of Naptown.
2: Get into it.

0: L'Oreal, Kyle Santilli, and Alton Walker. You already know it, man. Jacquees still in the building, baby.
1: Yeah!
0: Five quick questions with Jacquees. Number one, favorite city to hit when you on tour?
2: L.A. Well, really, I just like performing there, but if we talking about a city where I like to just eat and stuff, probably Philly.
0: Number two, mistake you made with a woman that you'll never make again?
2: Mistake I made with a woman that I'll never make again? Just not being all the way true to my feelings.
0: Okay. Favorite thing to do with your child as a father?
2: Man, honestly, everything.
0: Okay. At what age are you going to cut your locks?
2: Never. I'm never coming out.
0: All right, last
1: question. What about trim?
2: I'm not trimming them.
1: No. Girls are down to your ankles.
2: Yeah.
0: Even when you get old and start balding?
2: I ain't going to start
1: balding. He like, that's you.
0: All right, last but not least, man, which one of your own songs is the perfect song to put on when you're with a woman?
2: Right now, from the new album, you could definitely play the whole thing, but if I was trying to pop it off right now, like if I'm getting shouted, I would play number one, the intro.
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0: And it's time for Alton to hit us with what?
5: God ain't pleased. Yeah, these last 4 weeks, this doggone song has been everywhere. And we have to say thank you, Sausage Santana.
1: AKA your twin.
5: But that is not my twin.
1: Yes, it is.
5: With Quiet on the Creek. 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
6: Quiet on the Creek.
5: Oh, jeez. 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
1: Is it?
5: Look, I went to church, and I swear the deacons wanted to, I guess, reach the young people.
1: No, they didn't. 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
5: And they done remixed the Quiet on the Creek.
1: No, they did not.
5: And it went like this. 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
3: 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You're our grand prize
5: 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Yeah. Girlfriend, you are going to see Kanye West in his hometown of Chicago.
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3: 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How you feel about that, Shan?
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3: 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She will be going to see Ye at Soldier Field in Chicago September 3rd. All expenses on us, man. We got you.
5: 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Well, who? 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